the meanest things. Yeah, I've been called a dick, I've been called so many things. I know I've done some shit that I admit deserves it, but that don't mean it doesn't sting.

It doesn't matter if you love him or capital H-I-M. Just put your paws up.

your evergreen, your black, white, beige, Holland descent, your Lebanese, your Orient. Whether life's disabilities left you outcast, but leader teased, rejoice and love yourself today, cause baby, you were born this way.

and my sorrow in the promise of another tomorrow. I'll never let you part, for you're all.